Never thought that you was like this. I took the tag off and made you priceless. 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Now you trying to cut me off like a light switch. 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

0: Rádio Elmo, sempre consigo. 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I don't wanna see inside. Rádio Elmo,
1: 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Shine bright like a diamond.